don't think you hear me. You see, everything comes together for a reason. And the reason right now is to come together.

matter if you're white, if you're black, if you're Jew or Gentile, everything in this music sets you free. So be free right now, my children. Dance, party, come on.

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Nighttime, it can't come too soon. Summertime heat,

in my house. As for me in my house, I'm not bothering about what men may say. When in 5 years none of our people have died, and there's never been a casket rolled through people's temples. When 24 times in this year, and the year's not out, they've brought the dead in the doors, and they've gone out alive. When they've dropped dead in their seats, they've been resurrected. I'm not bothering about what you have to say. I

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I'm up. Not resting enough. Not resting.